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It is a Thursday night. Bit of a typhoon last night. Hurricane, almost. My plans were decimated. It's tragic. Your pal Brian is here riding shotgun with you tonight. We've got all kinds of great stuff queued up for you, including this next one. It's Beautiful Things from Megan Maroney.

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12: Mostly clear, warm, and muggy into your Thursday evening here in Lincoln. Look for 10 o'clock temperatures to cool back to the middle 70s. Look for a northeast breeze at around 5 miles an hour. And dew points will remain in the lower 70s, making for a muggy evening. Low temperatures tonight drop down to around 70. Will be a bit cooler on Friday with highs in the lower 80s. From the 1011 Severe Weather Center, I'm meteorologist Bill Rentschler.
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0: We're turning it on. Today's best country. It's on Froggy 98.

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It's a good time to be a Husker, right? Nebraska softball head coach Rhonda Revell has signed a contract extension through 2031. Whew. Go Big Red, baby. Froggy 98.

It's Rocky 98. I've also got tickets to this one, because today's best country is Jordan Davis. He's going to be at Harrister Cove tomorrow. That's right, just a couple hours away. Tickets for you at froggy981.com. I've also got all kinds of concerts on there. Make sure to go check it out. We're always looking out for you, because Froggy loves you. It's true. We got some Gavin Adcock for you up next. He's today's best country.

Froggy 98. Hey, I've got a cool statistic just in from the Nebraska State Patrol. They removed 35 impaired drivers from the road on 4th of July weekend. Thank you, friends. We appreciate it. It's Froggy 98.

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I'm still pretty excited about this one. I've heard the tickets are going fast. This one's probably going to sell out. The Dandelion Tour coming to Pinnacle Bank Arena. Everybody better get excited, because today's best country coming to Lincoln is Ella Langley.

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Woo! We've been having a good time tonight listening to all kinds of today's best country. Brian is here listening in with you. I've got more great stuff coming up for you, just like this one. It's

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8: Mostly clear, warm, and muggy into your Thursday evening here in Lincoln. Look for 10 o'clock temperatures to cool back to the middle 70s. Look for a northeast breeze at around 5 miles an hour. And dew points will remain in the lower 70s, making for a muggy evening. Low temperatures tonight drop down to around 70. Will be a bit cooler on Friday with highs in the lower 80s. From the 1011 Severe Weather Center, I'm meteorologist Bill Rentschler.
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I've still got some Adventureland tickets for you. Uh-huh, that's right. 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Disclaimer, it does involve going into Iowa. Woo! 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

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Big news from the University of Nebraska East Campus. The College of Dentistry was evacuated. That's right, a report of an odor that smelled like gas. But little do they know, no dentist appointment for this guy. It's Froggy 98.

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Hey, if you were out around Wilderness Park today, you might have noticed that the ground looked a little charred. Well, they were doing some controlled burns out there. Don't worry. Everything is okay. It's Froggy 98.

That's Russell Dickerson with Happened to Me. He is today's best country, and on top of that, he is going to be rocking out at Harrister Cove at the end of this summer. You're not going to want to miss it. I've got tickets for you at froggy981.com. They have been burning a hole in my pocket. Make sure to hop to it. It's Froggy 98.

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At Dragon 98, we've been following the saga of former Nebraska wrestler AJ Ferrari. We have an update. He is now out on bond for his assault case. Interesting. 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

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Be sure to be sticking around for 13 more minutes because I've got some Jason Aldean queued up for you. Hey, and coming up in 4 minutes, even sooner, it's some Dylan Scott. That's right, as regular listeners of Froggy 98 know, this is an experience. You are getting today's best country when you tune in. Brian here listening in with you. We've been having a good time, so why stop now? I've got more great stuff queued up for you. It's Lauren Elena and Chase Matthew. Another

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18: Mostly clear, warm, and muggy into your Thursday evening here in Lincoln. Look for 10 o'clock temperatures to cool back to the middle 70s. Look for a northeast breeze at around 5 miles an hour. And dew points will remain in the lower 70s, making for a muggy evening. Low temperatures tonight drop down to around 70. Will be a bit cooler on Friday with highs in the lower 80s. From the 1011 Severe Weather Center, I'm meteorologist Bill Rentschler.
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is today's best country. Woo! Come on. Hey, Jason's going to be out of the Morton Amphitheater in Kansas City this summer. I've got tickets for you to see the show at froggy981.com. I've also got tickets to this next one. He's going to be at the Buffalo County Fairgrounds this summer. And it's going to be a party because he is today's best country. And he is Corey Kent.

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I got more of today's best country. This one has been dominating the world charts because everybody is a Swiftie at heart. It's Taylor Swift. I knew it. I knew you.

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That's what I'm always saying when I'm listening to Froggy 98. Hey, we were talking a little bit ago that my plans got decimated last night, and it was tragic. Looking like it's going to be cooler for the next couple of days, but there are going to be some more chances for rain. So batten down the hatches.

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1: You're listening to Froggy 98. It is a summer Thursday night. And we've been having a good time tonight. It's Brian here with you, jamming along. I've got more of today's best country queued up for you, just like this one up next. It's our friend, John Barty.

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13: Mostly clear, warm, and muggy into your Thursday evening here in Lincoln. Look for 10 o'clock temperatures to cool back to the middle 70s. Look for a northeast breeze at around 5 miles an hour. And dew points will remain in the lower 70s, making for a muggy evening. Low temperatures tonight drop down to around 70. Will be a bit cooler on Friday with highs in the lower 80s. From the 1011 Severe Weather Center, I'm meteorologist Bill Rentschler.
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It's Rocky 98. Tickets are going fast for this next one, man. The Dandelion Tour at PBA. It's probably going to be sold out. Chaos and Calamity, because Lincoln loves Ella Langley.

It's Rocky 98. Now, one thing that you may not know about me is that I am an avid pickleball fan. 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So the question remains to be asked. Anybody feel like getting their butt whooped? Sign up and I'll take you on. 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

That's Vincent Mason, and he is today's best country here on Froggy 98. I've got tickets to his show at the Washington County Fair at froggy981.com. While you're there, make sure to sign up for tickets to this next one. He's bringing the Brunette World Tour to La Vista, Nebraska. It's Tucker Wetmore.

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1: Congratulations to Parma Lee on his new relationship. Hey, I tell you what, it has been a rip-roaring time getting to hang out with you tonight, a real hootenanny, if you will, but it is late past my bedtime, and my mom is here to pick me up, so Brian is signing off for the night. 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
10: Mostly clear, warm, and muggy into your Thursday evening here in Lincoln. Look for 10 o'clock temperatures to cool back to the middle 70s. Look for a northeast breeze at around 5 miles an hour. And dew points will remain in the lower 70s, making for a muggy evening. Low temperatures tonight drop down to around 70. Will be a bit cooler on Friday with highs in the lower 80s. From the 1011 Severe Weather Center, I'm meteorologist Bill Rentschler.
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1: My mom sent me, the family, a gift card to go to the movies out here.
2: She typed this herself?
1: I don't know. But in the card, it says my name, it says who it's from, and then it says Merry Christmas, ?
2: And then some weird symbols.
1: I don't understand that. And then it's a happy birthday.
2: And then it's a happy birthday card.
3: Maybe she went crazy with the fonts, you know? Did you ever do web dings or whatever?
1: I don't know. My mom's at the age where fingers are crooked, too, so she may have been trying to hit one key and it hit another.
0: All right! Gary and Johanna in the morning, and now at night.

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1: The Saline County Fair is the 13th through the 19th, Wednesday the 15th, you got the polka dance. 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

0: Doggy likes a good quickie. From Gary and Johanna.
1: I love the fingernails. What you got? Like they remind me of Christmas, kind of like.
2: Yeah,
1: like,
2: well, winter action.
1: Yeah.
2: Yeah.
3: you notice the dumbest things sometimes, like
1: the fingernails.
3: I mean, it's cute.
1: There's different shades of blue.
3: Like, I know, it's beautiful, but it's just so funny to me out of all the things.
1: Oh,
3: like,
1: well,
3: oh,
1: forgive me for a guy for noticing the little things.
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0: Froggy knows you want more of Gary and Johanna.
1: Well, congratulations. I hope you make it through the probation period. I'm sure there is one that's been set in place for you, isn't there?
2: Yeah, pretty short lease. Pretty short lease.
1: Yeah, so maybe refrain from Johanna come sit on my lap comment. At least until you get out of probation period.
2: I'm equal employer, equal opportunity.
3: Ooh.
2: You know?
1: Yeah. Anybody, Wyatt, come sit on my lap. Anybody?
2: Yeah, come on.
0: Wake up with Gary and Johanna and go to bed with Gary and Johanna. Wait, that didn't sound right.

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0: This is the Bryant Air Conditioning, Heating, Electrical, and Plumbing Froggy Forecast.
1: Mostly cloudy skies expected for the rest of your Thursday night with a 20% chance of a shower or thunderstorm. Temperature will drop down to about 68 for the overnight low. Mostly cloudy skies on Friday with a high temperature near 86 degrees, and there will be a 20% chance for a shower or thunderstorm throughout the day. Mostly sunny skies on Saturday with a high near 89. From the 1011 Severe Weather Center, I'm Chief Meteorologist Brett Anderson.
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5: I have a theory. I think your parents are riding along on the fashion train, and one day they go, "That's it, I ain't going any further." 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Last year, I'm in the grocery store with my dad. He is wearing a pair of platform-heeled dingo boots, white flare-leg Levi's that only miss the floor by 10 or 12 inches, and a skin-tight, over 40, and feeling foxy T-shirt. 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Well, son, there's something about a dingo, man.
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6: Mostly cloudy skies expected for the rest of your Thursday night with a 20% chance of a shower or thunderstorm. Temperature will drop down to about 68 for the overnight low. Mostly cloudy skies on Friday with a high temperature near 86 degrees, and there will be a 20% chance for a shower or thunderstorm throughout the day. Mostly sunny skies on Saturday with a high near 89. From the 1011 Severe Weather Center, I'm Chief Meteorologist Fred Anderson.
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7: Mostly cloudy skies expected for the rest of your Thursday night with a 20% chance of a shower or thunderstorm. Temperature will drop down to about 68 for the overnight low. Mostly cloudy skies on Friday with a high temperature near 86 degrees, and there will be a 20% chance for a shower or thunderstorm throughout the day. Mostly sunny skies on Saturday with a high near 89. From the 1011 Severe Weather Center, I'm Chief Meteorologist Brett Anderson.
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1: I was in Miami when Hurricane George hit the Keys. And I thought this was funny. Everybody was evacuated the Keys from the Keys except for one guy who was going to stay there and tie himself to a tree on the beach to prove a point. And the point was, he said, that at 53 years of age, he was in good enough physical condition to withstand the wind and the rain from a Force 3 hurricane. Let me explain something to you. It isn't that the wind is blowing. It's what the wind is blowing. If you get hit with a Volvo, doesn't really matter how many sit-ups you did that morning.
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2: Mostly cloudy skies expected for the rest of your Thursday night with a 20% chance of a shower or thunderstorm. Temperature will drop down to about 68 for the overnight low. Mostly cloudy skies on Friday with a high temperature near 86 degrees, and there will be a 20% chance for a shower or thunderstorm throughout the day. Mostly sunny skies on Saturday with a high near 89. From the 1011 Severe Weather Center, I'm Chief Meteorologist Fred Anderson.
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12: Mostly cloudy skies expected for the rest of your Thursday night with a 20% chance of a shower or thunderstorm. Temperature will drop down to about 68 for the overnight low. Mostly cloudy skies on Friday with a high temperature near 86 degrees, and there will be a 20% chance for a shower or thunderstorm throughout the day. Mostly sunny skies on Saturday with a high near 89. From the 1011 Severe Weather Center, I'm Chief Meteorologist Brett Anderson.
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0: With the John Henry's Plumbing, Heating, Air, and Electrical Studio, Froggy is clogging up the radio with today's best country.
1: Roger that. Hold it in a little longer. We're flying up some more paper.
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12: With recent rains this week, patchy areas of fog are possible, especially in low-lying areas this Friday morning. Anticipate mostly cloudy skies today, leading to another cooler-than-average afternoon, with highs only around the middle 80s. This morning, light showers and weak storms will be possible, with some of that activity trying to linger into the second part of the day as well. From the 1011 Severe Weather Center, I'm meteorologist Jessica Blum.
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9: This is Travis Tritt. 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I'm urging you to make a difference. Do what's right. If you haven't done it already, go out and register and vote. By doing that, you can have a voice and you can make a difference. So don't put it off. If you haven't registered, go out and do it today and make a difference.
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1: Bone spur, though, I ain't that is not leaving my mouth.
2: Don't mess with the bone spur. 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I said, what is that? 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It looks like a bone dragon on your big toe.
1: Bone dragon.
0: Gary and Johanna.
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8: I have a theory. I think your parents are riding along on the fashion train, and one day they go, "That's it, I ain't going any further." True story. Last year, I'm in the grocery store with my dad. He is wearing a pair of platform-heeled dingo boots, white flare-leg Levi's that only miss the floor by 10 or 12 inches, and a skin-tight, over 40 and feeling foxy t-shirt. Like, Dad, people are staring at you. Well, son, there's something about a dingo, man.
0: 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Froggy ruined a couple iPhones on that one. 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

0: Good morning, 6:25. We are starting off at 72, a high today of 83. Possibly a slight chance of rain today. And then 80s and low 90s for your weekend. Big day today for somebody. We're going to be calling out a name a little after 7 o'clock for a KC roll call to Kansas City with Liberty First Credit Union for Jason Aldean, who's in concert at the brand new Morton Amphitheater at the end of this month. So this is a quick turnaround. We announce a name, you call in within 98 seconds if it's your name, and you're on your way to Kansas City within the next couple of weeks. And that includes, again, a hotel stay at the brand new Hilton Spark Hotel down there, and a little bit of money in your pocket for some gas. Or, you know, buy some drinks with it or whatever you want, but we're saying it's for gas. And then enjoy yourself some Jason Aldean. Around 7:20 this morning, ballpark, is when we're going to deliver that name to you. And here's, like, evidence that we are kind of clueless in this. We don't have the name yet.
1: We just got it.
0: Oh, we did?
1: Yeah.
0: And I like that hands-off approach. I don't want to be responsible at all for that. Somebody else gives us the name, and then we give it to you.
1: Yeah.
0: So make sure you're listening this morning. Does it look like the kind of name that will be listening and responsible enough to call back within 98 seconds?
1: I think so. This looks like a responsible name.
0: Mm-hmm.
1: If I were to rank names by responsibility, yeah.
0: Because there's some lazy names out there, people that just sleep in, like Becky. Imagine if Becky ain't getting up.
1: That's rude. Sorry, Becky.
0: It's because of my aunt. My Aunt Becky, she was lazy.
1: You always say I'm like Aunt Becky.
0: Well, just, you do remind me of her, but not, I mean, she also put money in her bra. That's not you.
1: She was also a lesbian, so there's like a lot of things that it's interesting that you find parallels between me and
0: Becky. She was a lesbian, God. And her women. Oh, and then she'd always want to kiss me on the lips. I'm like, Becky, I know where them have been. No. No.
1: Becky does sound fun, though.
0: She was great. She really was a lot of fun. Lazy, but fun. Girl could party. Okay, so around 7:15, 7:20, we'll be giving you that that name. So, and then we'll turn on the cams. We've got some tickets. Hopefully this goes smoothly, and we give these tickets away quickly. If not, then we have to draw again and give you another name and another 98 seconds. They have to call within the 98 seconds or they don't win.
1: Mm.
0: But we have Post Malone and Jelly Roll tickets, too, that we're going to be giving you a chance to win a little bit later this morning. It's 6:28 right now, Froggy 98.
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16: With recent rains this week, patch areas of fog are possible, especially in low-lying areas this Friday morning. Anticipate mostly cloudy skies today, leading to another cooler-than-average afternoon, with highs only around the middle 80s. This morning, light showers and weak storms will be possible, with some of that activity trying to linger into the second part of the day as well. From the 1011 Severe Weather Center, I'm meteorologist Jessica Blum.
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0: If you drive through Michigan, you go to a Taco Bell, you're going to be disappointed because they have pulled ingredients, including lettuce, guacamole, pico de gallo, all because of the explosive diarrhea problem.
1: You know what's funny? I feel like I broke the news on this.
0: You may have.
1: People were messaging me the day that I was talking about this, and they're like, is this a joke? Were you guys joking? I was like, no, this is a real issue in our country right now.
0: They don't know where it's originated.
1: Well, I have a sneaking suspicion based on, I'm on diarrhea talk for sure.
0: What do you mean?
1: Like, you don't know how this works because you're an old man, but TikTok, when you get on like a certain algorithm, you call it blank talk. I've taught you this before, like book talk. So I'm on diarrhea talk. All my videos are about the parasite.
0: What? It just means your algorithm is... I know what an algorithm is.
1: No, but you don't understand when I say blank talk.
0: No, I don't know what that means. You're right. I have no idea what blank talk means. I just assume
1: talk.
0: You're getting a lot of videos about this.
1: I am, and one of them was people helping each other out because they're like, everybody, if you have the parasite, comment down below what you ate in the last 2 to 14 days. So I've been combing through these comments because I'm not. Oh my gosh, I just realized I bought and fed my kids the thing that most people said was the issue.
0: What is it?
1: Strawberries.
0: Oh, really?
1: Uh-huh. And I literally just fed an entire carton to my sick kids yesterday.
0: Well, no, this is a good experiment. We'll see whether or not they get it.
1: That's not a good experiment. That would be horrible.
0: Yeah, it's a good experiment.
1: Oh,
0: yeah. They don't know. They don't know where it originates. That 1,000 people have been sick in Michigan. That's like, what do they call that? Ground zero, I guess, for... explosive diarrhea.
1: Oh, my gosh.
0: And they're trying to figure it out, but Taco Bell has pulled that stuff. Well, I used to work at Taco Bell, and originally when I saw this story, it said they pulled fresh ingredients. I worked there 20 years ago, and there weren't fresh ingredients.
1: I was just about to say, any of the fresh ingredients, I feel like the people that are ordering from Taco Bell aren't putting the fresh ingredients on.
0: No, they're not. They're not. But even the lettuce came dehydrated. You know what I mean? Like, you just add water to it. It's not like they're cutting up the heads of lettuce.
1: The lettuce was dehydrated?
0: Yeah, it's dehydrated. When I was working there 30 years ago, whatever, out of high school.
1: That's crazy.
0: Same with the beans. Beans, they just adding water to it and mixing it up. Yeah.
1: I've never eaten there.
0: Yeah.
1: That's interesting.
0: Yeah.
1: There aren't any cases in Nebraska yet, though, are there?
0: I don't know. You tell us. 474-FROG, Texas show, if you're on the toilet right now.
1: I also heard... Now, these are all TikToks, so it's all alleged, right? But
0: uh-huh.
1: I heard that the problem with it is it's a parasite, so you might think you are getting better or got better, but it can rear its ugly head again. You have to get on some kind of medication to get it to go away.
0: It hides inside of you. It
1: hides inside of you. Goes dormant and then...
0: Oh,
1: yeah. That's what I heard.
0: Sneaky
1: so if you have
0: baby.
1: It, go to the doctor. If you're a
0: yes.
1: person like me who thinks that you can just, like, fight through something, don't do it. Don't do it.
0: And you're supposed... Who washes their vegetables, really? You're supposed to wash them. I mean,
1: not just...
0: Well, what do? You rinse them?
1: You're supposed to do vinegar.
0: I read something about you're supposed to soak them for 5 minutes. Who's got time to soak vegetables and fruit for 5 minutes?
1: I'm not as good with my vegetables, I will say, but my fruit I do pretty good job because it makes them last longer. It really does. That's a true story.
0: That seems backwards to me because you're washing off the preservatives and all the stuff that's supposed to keep it.
1: I'm telling you, if you wash them and I wash them and put them in different containers and they last twice as long. I'm not even kidding you.
0: Oh, okay. Well, there you go. Let us know, though, if you got it. Yeah. And clean your vegetables. When we come back in a minute, this has to be the worst way, first of all, to die.
1: Oh,
0: story's going viral. I've never heard of this way before. Somebody died and then the other person, he's like, good luck to the other person that was next to him when he did it, who also could have died, but they saved their own life. What? Story has gone viral. It is unbelievable. You're not going to believe the position that this person was put into after somebody decided that they don't want to be alive anymore.
1: What?
0: Yeah. It's a crazy story. We'll share it with you when we come back.
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0: So this happened in Argentina. I just can't even imagine this. I've never heard of this before. The guy, he's a flight instructor. He was, he had a student with him in a plane. The flight instructor takes off his headset and his seatbelt, opens the door, and jumps out of the plane. While the 22-year-old student is still in the plane. And he says, before taking off his headset, or I guess right afterwards, "You know what to do. You got this." And then he jumps to his death. And the 22-year-old has to land the plane.
1: That's some extreme teaching.
0: I have never.
1: That is some extreme teaching. You kind of teach like this.
0: A little bit.
1: Like, oh, just sink or swim.
0: A little bit.
1: Let me not teach you anything. Let me just leave. You can figure it out.
0: Wow. That's crazy. Can't even.
1: Did he have a family or anything?
0: I don't know going on with him. Obviously, he had some problems, but he had earlier in the day, he had just done another training session with another student. They said he seemed fine. Like everything seemed fine with him.
1: So she landed it?
0: She landed the plane safely.
1: Wow.
0: Yeah. Undamaged. The plane was fine, but do you know how scared she had to be?
1: Yeah. And also, do you now continue to become a pilot, or you got too much, you know what I mean,
0: trauma now?
1: Yeah, a guy just died while you're training. How much training had she had?
0: It's a good question. I don't have that in front of me. I'm not sure. The expert said that just him opening the door to the plane was like an impossible task. They said it's equivalent to if you're driving like 125 miles down the road an hour, opening the door.
1: How did he do it then?
0: I don't know how he did it. I have no idea how he did it, but
1: maybe he has powers. You know what I mean? Maybe he's still out there. This feels like Superman.
0: I know, but I was going to say he didn't have powers to fly. Like,
1: how do you know? Did they find his body?
0: Yes.
1: Oh, they did. Yeah. Okay, never mind.
0: Yeah, that's, they found
1: crazy.
0: Him. I know. It's just it's the saddest story. Yeah.
1: It's very sad, but also incredibly selfish.
0: Why would you do that?
1: Why would you do that to someone? What if she crashed and then she died because you wanted to die? That's right. Jacked up, man.
0: Why didn't he take the plane up by himself and jump out?
1: Well, because then the plane for sure would crash and then that could kill a lot of people. I don't know.
0: Well, obviously he doesn't care about if somebody else is going to die. He's leaving this 22-year-old in the aircraft.
1: I'd be worried if I was the first guy that he taught that day, because I'd be like, what'd I do to make him want to?
0: Oh. That's a good point.
1: The guy's like, I can't do this anymore after the first one.
0: That's a good point. Or maybe it was the 22-year-old. He couldn't take her flying no more. It's like, I got it. Can you imagine if, like, a student driver, if you're with how frustrating that has to be, like the heartbreaking and stuff, or not going.
1: Yeah.
0: They probably wanted to jump out of the car sometimes, I would assume.
1: That's a good point.
0: Yeah.
1: That's
0: but I
1: crazy.
0: Believe, you know. I'm sure he had some demons.
1: Obviously.
0: He was battling some stuff, which
1: that's
0: is just
1: sad.
0: Terrible. And you got to seek. This is the moment where we say, you got something going on. Go talk to somebody. Go figure it out.
1: Yes.
0: Try to, at least. You know, there's always somebody there willing to talk to you about.
1: That is crazy.
0: Yeah. It's an insane story. Yeah. It's gone viral now. So, glad and thankful that she was able to land the plane. So his teaching must have been good.
1: No kidding. Well, also, I mean, this is a part of your pilot story forever. You know what I mean?
0: Yeah, that's
1: yeah,
0: right.
1: Yeah, I was the one.
0: I was the one. Everybody will know.
1: Yeah, that's crazy.
0: You put it on a resume? I don't know.
1: I don't think so.
0: Fun facts.
1: Fun facts. Morbid facts. Horrible.
0: All right, we're going to take a break. When we come back, we're going to get into this. We have our KC Roll Call, Kansas City, Jason Aldean. 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
12: I was all but 22, I think, at the time. 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

0: Jason Aldean in Kansas City. It's our KC Roll Call with Liberty First Credit Union. That's on the way here. Less than 10 minutes, we have a name. We're going to say the name on the radio. We're going to start a timer. And you will have 98 seconds to call us back if it's your name. And if you do, you'll be on your way to Kansas City later this month when Jason Aldean is there. You'll be at the brand new Morton Amphitheater. We're going to put you up at the Hilton Spark Hotel. And then we got some gas money for you, too. All right, so I got a little PTSD from this. We did it a couple of weeks ago. We're doing these KC roll calls throughout the summer. It's the third one.
1: Mm.
0: We also did Jelly Roll, I believe. Jelly Roll and Post Malone. Kauffman Stadium. What's the first one? Dierks Bentley, I think, was the first one.
1: I think so.
0: And then we've got more of these. So when we're done giving this one away, we will be announcing another one really soon. But the last time we did this, we went through five names.
1: That's crazy.
0: Five names.
1: I wasn't here for that. Thank God.
0: It was terrible. It was.
1: It's kind of embarrassing that you keep talking about it.
0: Well, it bothered me. I know radio, you're supposed to not bring up things like that. You're supposed to move forward, but I can't.
1: It was a learning experience that people don't listen on federal holidays.
0: I know.
1: You know what it's a lesson in? We need to take that day off.
0: Federal holidays.
1: Yes. I think so.
0: Maybe not just have a major giveaway on that day when we want listeners to be listening.
1: What are you talking about? Just take the day off. Why are you being such a good employee right now?
0: Me?
1: Yeah.
0: Oh, no. Enjoy my work, I guess.
1: Okay.
0: Well, what are you saying? You did take the day off.
1: I did. And I'm going to continue.
0: Yeah, you sure did.
1: And that will be now my new thing every year. Federal holiday, I'm out.
0: You just left me high and dry with genius. Oh, genius. That's what he's calling himself around the radio station, Corey.
1: There's a lot of rumors running around here.
0: I don't need to hear about the other rumors. I already know what one of them is because I was getting text messages from somebody yesterday about it.
1: I cannot wait to spill the tea. It's crazy.
0: Well, let's do one thing at a time. We're going to take a break. And when we come back, we'll be giving... What's your face when you did that?
1: Yeah, that was only for you. You don't need to tell the people about it.
0: I know, because we don't have the cams on yet, but we will. We'll come back, turn the cams on, give you a name. It's our KC Roll Call to Kansas City with Liberty First Credit Union. We'll give you the name that we're looking for in just a few minutes.
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14: With recent rains this week, patchy areas of fog are possible, especially in low-lying areas this Friday morning. Anticipate mostly cloudy skies today, leading to another cooler-than-average afternoon, with highs only around the middle 80s. This morning, light showers and weak storms will be possible, with some of that activity trying to linger into the second part of the day as well. From the 1011 Severe Weather Center, I'm meteorologist Jessica Blum.
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3: Okay, it's time. I haven't looked at the name yet. Are you going to say the name?
4: Oh, I don't want that responsibility.
3: Give me a second, then.
4: I got it. I have it. Are we doing it right now?
3: Well, we got to set it up. That's what radio people do, don't they?
4: It's a drum roll. No. Oh, I didn't go live yet. We're supposed to go live.
3: Oh, yeah. Go live first.
4: Back to the drums?
3: Not yet. We got to set it up first and then do drums.
4: Okay.
3: You got to do drums and name.
4: No, I'm not. I can't.
3: It's like pat your head and rub your belly.
4: Yeah, I'm not good at that.
3: We're going to see if you can pull it off. You're not good at two things at once.
4: No,
3: I know that for sure.
4: Uh-uh.
3: So we're going to say a name on the radio. If it's yours, our phone number is 474-FROG. You have to call within 98 seconds. And if you do, you're going to win our KC Roll Call to Kansas City. That's Jason Aldean in Kansas City later this month. It includes a hotel stay at the Hilton Spark Hotel and some gas money. Okay, there and back. Again, it's with Liberty First Credit Union. So now, I'll do the name.
4: I
3: don't have the name.
4: Oh, my gosh.
3: You've got to do the drum roll and the name.
4: What place am I working at? What janky?
3: I'm doing the timer. That's an important thing.
4: When do you start the timer?
3: As soon as you say the name. As soon as you get all the name out.
4: Do I say first and last?
3: Yeah.
4: Are you ready?
3: Yeah.
4: Kayla Worth.
3: Timer starts. You say Kayla?
4: Yeah.
3: Kayla Worth?
4: Yeah.
3: That's who we're looking for. Where are you, Kayla Worth?
4: Is the timer started?
3: Yeah, it started. I told you I started it already. You didn't believe me. We're already 15 seconds in.
4: Dang. Are we staying on here for this whole thing?
3: Nope. We're going to take a break. Our phone number is 474-FROG. The name that we're looking for our winner, for our KC Roll Call, Kayla Worth. 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If she doesn't call, we're going to give you another name, all right? So don't go anywhere. You could be winning the trip to Kansas City, even if your name is not Kayla Worth, who we're looking for right now.
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6: Good morning. A smooth start to our commute. No reported accidents or major delays. We do have several construction projects. We'll want to keep in mind South 48th, South Street to Sumner. That is closed for water main replacement, along with South 48th, Normal to South Street, and South Street 49th to Codner. Westbound lane closure for water main work. If you see a slow spot, call the traffic hotline, 402-479-1414. That's a quick check of your time saver traffic.
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3: Okay, Kayla Worth. Time is up. You did not win the trip to Kansas City.
4: Loser! I'm going to shame people for not calling because it's embarrassing.
3: That means we have to move on to our next name. They're going to have 98 seconds to call in to win the trip to Kansas City. That includes a hotel stay at the Hilton Spark Hotel and tickets to Jason Allen Dean. 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Plus, we have gas money. So let's forget Kayla if we can.
4: Someone's calling right now. It's probably her.
3: Oh. Have a hard conversation with her.
4: I'm
3: you just
4: not
3: called
4: doing
3: her a loser.
4: It, no.
3: You just called her loser on the radio.
4: And that was the conversation I had face to radio. You can tell her if you want to. Otherwise, I'm dropping this call.
3: Put her on real quick. I'm going to tell her what you said.
4: That's fine, but I'm not talking.
3: Okay, fine. Hi. Hi, good morning. Who's this?
18: Krista?
3: I'm sorry?
18: Krista?
3: Oh, Krista. Oh, yeah, you're not the name we're looking for. I don't think. We haven't said a name yet.
4: You just calling a call?
18: Yeah.
4: Okay.
3: All
4: talk
3: right.
4: to you later.
3: Well, hang up and listen to the radio. Okay.
4: That was wild.
3: That was. I didn't say her name right?
4: What do you mean?
3: Oh, I don't know. I thought you were correcting me after she said her name. Just get to the next name. Could do drama.
4: Oh, my God.
3: Hang on. Not yet. I got to get the timer ready. I'm just... Give me a second, okay? I'm not used to this. Okay, now I'm ready. Drum roll and new name for KC Roll Call to Kansas City.
4: And the new name is Amanda Hamilton.
3: Amanda Hamilton, you have 98 seconds to call us, 474-FROG, to win a trip to Kansas City. What?
4: Someone's calling.
3: Let's take a break.
4: Okay.
3: All right, we're going to play a song. I don't want to, if it's not her,
4: I know,
3: that's extra embarrassing, okay?
4: I agree.
3: So we're going to take a break. We're looking for Amanda
4: Hamilton. Very good.
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3: Been 4 minutes and 30 seconds since we called out the last person's name. They had 98 seconds. That's math don't add up. She don't win. What was her name?
4: Who cares?
3: Well,
4: who cares?
3: We still care about her, but we really wish she would have called in, not only for our sake, but for hers, because she just missed out on a trip to Kansas City to see Jason Aldean. She went, took the time to go to froggy981.com to sign up, did not call, will not win. So now we have to go on to another name. How many have we gone through so far? Two so far, right?
4: Two so far.
3: I said we were going to regroup.
4: Are we, or did you change
3: nah,
4: your mind?
3: I think I did. What? Are you okay with just saying the new name?
4: Yeah, I'm not drum rolling.
3: No, we're done drum rolling.
4: We got to change up our tactic.
3: Just say it.
4: Catherine Ambritz. Ambritz?
3: These
4: maybe I'm saying
3: these
4: women. Names wrong. Well,
3: I would think a woman would be more responsible.
4: Catherine. Maybe you go by Kathy.
3: Kathy Ribbon?
4: No. What?
3: What'd you say?
4: Oh my gosh, maybe this is white and open.
3: Kathy.
4: Catherine Ambriz. Ambriz? Ambriz?
3: Okay, Catherine Ambriz. Call the radio station now. We already started the timer. We're 25 seconds in. You have 98 total seconds to call. To win a trip to Kansas City, it's our KC Roll Call with Liberty First Credit Union and Froggy 98. Again, Catherine. What's her last name?
4: Ambriz.
3: Ambriz.

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4: So we did have somebody call within 98 seconds claiming to be, we believe, to be the winner. Now we have not verified this information. We're looking for a Catherine, last name of, what is it?
5: Ambrose. No, that's the wrong one. Right, is it? Yeah, it
4: that's
5: is.
4: It.
5: That's the right
4: yeah.
5: one. Gosh, sorry. We went through all these freaking names. Man.
4: I know. Now, the person we have on hold says this. Her name is Katie, so she goes by Katie. Do you have, like, her phone or some verification, identification
5: yeah,
4: information?
5: Yeah, I have her birthday.
4: Okay, perfect. Let's bring Katie on and see if she can match what we have. Hey, Katie, are you there?
6: I am here.
4: Okay, what's your last name, Katie?
6: Ambrose.
4: All right, we need your, just your month and day of your birthday.
6: July 14th.
4: Let's check that information.
5: Man, it's right.
4: Congratulations.
5: Woo-hoo!
4: You are the winner. You're
5: Whee!
4: Going to Kansas City.
5: Yay.
6: That was so crazy.
4: You called within the 98 seconds. What were you doing when we said your name on the air?
6: We were actually driving to Florida.
5: No way.
6: Yeah.
4: That's a drive.
5: Wow. Yeah. Where are you at in the drive?
6: Oh, we're not far. St. Joe.
5: Okay.
4: You just got out of town a little bit, huh?
6: Yep.
4: Are you listening? Were you listening on the app then?
6: Yeah, I listen on YouTube.
4: Oh, okay. I got
5: nice.
4: You. Well, thank you for listening to the show. What are you going to Florida for?
6: Just family vacation.
4: Fun. And you will be back for the Jason Aldean Show. That's 2 weeks from Saturday.
6: We will be back.
5: Woo!
4: That's doing back-to-back vacations.
5: Yeah, party.
4: So, listen, Katie, this is all we have for you. 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It's on the same route as a streetcar. 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
6: Thank you, guys.
4: Thank you, Katie. 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
6: Okay.
4: Okay, and then we do have more of these. This is not the end of our KC roll call, so be listening for our next announcement coming your way very soon.
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9: So far, so good. Most traffic continues to move well. No reported accidents or major delays. A few volume slowdowns and several construction projects. A couple to keep in mind. Sun Valley Boulevard, Charleston to 10th Street. That is closed for bridge demolition. Arbor Road, 56th to 70th. Local access only for paving work. And South 84th, Rokeby Road to about a half mile south. Southbound lane closure with north and southbound controlled by a temporary signal. Make sure the headlights are on. If you see a trouble spot, call the traffic hotline 402-479-1414. That's the latest Time Saver traffic.
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4: Congrats again to Katie. Katie is our winner for our trip to Kansas City in a couple of weeks. Jason Aldean, Liberty First Credit Union. Talk about dedication. She's on her way to Florida with a car full of kids. And she's in Missouri watching and listening to the show on YouTube. And she called back in within the 98 seconds. So congratulations, Katie, to Kansas City. We'll have another trip announced soon. I don't know when. Do you have those details?
5: I could have them.
4: We're not saying them yet?
5: Well, I don't know. I don't think so. I think we got to make people wait, but we do have another one that we will be announcing.
4: Okay. All right, that's coming your way really, really soon. Why is everything cutting out? Is anything cutting out on your end, or is that just on my end?
5: I thought you were just having a seizure there for a second.
4: Another rumor you're spreading? I got a text yesterday.
5: Wait a second.
4: We're not going to get all the way into this now. Okay. We're just going to kind of get into it a little bit. I knew something was going on at the radio station. I knew it. Because of a couple comments people have been saying. And I got a message yesterday from a guy that doesn't hardly ever text me. And he told me that he was sticking up for me. Because Kenny, producer Kenny, one of the sweet ones, was talking about me. And trying to convince others. Now, I don't know if this is the person you're talking about. I don't know yet. Trying to convince other people that I was something that I am not.
5: Gary,
4: and
5: you don't even know how deep
4: behind this.
5: Listen, you don't even know how deep this goes. You think Kenny's it? You think that is the tip of the iceberg on this thing?
4: I'm not there to defend myself, and I'm counting on you, and you're a part of them.
5: This rumor has got legs. No, but it has legs.
4: We're going to get to the bottom of it. When we come back, I want to talk to Monica. She won't lie to me. I think she's the only person at the radio station that won't lie to me.
5: Okay. Yeah, we'll see. We'll see what Monica knows. If she's heard, something, you're in big trouble. That means the whole building knows.
4: I don't want to spread rumors around her, but maybe she got explosive diarrhea. She's not been in lately.
5: She got
4: Have you
5: parasite.
4: Noticed? The last couple of times we've called has been Robin at the front desk.
5: That's true.
4: Yeah.
5: Oh, my gosh. Sorry, Monica, if you got the parasite, the diarrhea parasite.
4: Well, we'll try to get a hold of her. I'll call her at home. Do we have her? I will.
5: What
4: yes,
5: if you find
4: will.
5: Out she is on the toilet?
4: Well, I mean, it's embarrassing, I guess. But
5: do you have her number?
4: No.
5: Oh.
4: We can't find it?
5: We can find it. I'm surprised we haven't tried texting
4: phone.
5: Her before.
4: I know. I just love her. Well, we've got to wait till she comes in. But this, Johanna has not stopped laughing since when we first started talking this morning a couple hours ago about this rumor that's been spread at the radio station about me.
5: I retract saying rumor. I think it's just
4: No, it is not, and you know it's not true.
5: You know what? We
4: have
5: no proof that it's not true.
4: No, you're not doing that.
5: There's no proof that
4: I'm not doing. You already want me to show proof. I'm not showing proof. No, just, you can tell. You can tell. Yeah. What's the rumor? We'll share it with you in just a few minutes. It's a little before 8 o'clock now.
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1: So far, so good. Most traffic continues to move well. No reported accidents or major delays. A few volume slowdowns and several construction projects. A couple to keep in mind. Sun Valley Boulevard, Charleston to 10th Street. That is closed for bridge demolition. Arbor Road, 56th to 70th. Local access only for paving work. And South 84th, Rokeby Road to about a half mile south. Southbound lane closure with north and southbound controlled by a temporary signal. Make sure the headlights are on. If you see a trouble spot, call the traffic hotline 402-479-1414. That's the latest Time Saver traffic.
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3: We got to get to it. We got to get to it. There's a rumor going on at the radio station that involves me. I found out about it yesterday. Somebody texted me on the side and told me that there's people spreading rumors. And then Johanna is the source. I know you are. I know you started this.
4: How do you know I started it?
3: Because I know what the rumor is. And I know what you did. I don't know if it was yesterday, the day before yesterday, and you could have stopped this rumor, but you are spreading it. You are spreading it about me. Before you say what it is, do you know if Monica is there?
4: I didn't see her at the front desk.
3: Can we try her just real quick? I just want to, she's probably, if she's not the sweetest at the radio station, she's top two between her and Lori. I want to know if she thinks this is me and if she's heard the rumor.
4: Seen the rumor.

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1: Do you know if Monica got explosive diarrhea? Is that why she's not been in?
2: I don't think so, but I don't know.
1: You don't know she's got it?
2: I don't think so.
0: We keep missing her. We're trying to get a hold of her.
2: Yeah, she comes in a little later than the rest.
1: Mm, I gotcha.
2: Yeah.
0: She got that privilege. I like it.
1: I don't think I want to ask Robin.
0: Why? You're embarrassed.
1: Don't, because I know.
0: You're embarrassed. Robin, have you heard any rumors about Gary or maybe seen any pictures of Gary recently?
2: Yes.
1: How many people at the radio station think that that is me?
0: No, no, that have seen it, this picture of Gary. How many people have seen this picture of Gary?
2: I don't know, but there's one at the front desk right now.
1: You don't believe that to be me, do you?
2: You know what, babe? Whatever is your business is your business.
1: You think it's me. I would put the age of the guy probably about me. Probably. I don't know.
0: That's really funny you say that. It's really funny you say that because that's come up in the rumor talk.
1: Are you serious? All right.
0: We gotta tell the people what the rumor
1: okay,
0: is.
1: Okay, yeah. All right, Robin, thank you.
0: Thank you, Robin.
2: You're welcome. Love you, bye.
0: Bye.
1: Go ahead and tell everybody what you did.
0: Okay. Here's the background. Gary has shingles, and he's got them on his butt. And now I say, like I do with everything, pics or no proof. So I said to this man, Gary, show us that butt. Show us the butt shingles. So I found a picture. Now I looked for Gary Shingle's butt, and this is what came up.
1: No.
0: So I don't know if this could be you, could not be you, but the butt.
1: The butt has got problems. It's flat. It's like a shelf.
0: The butt is nothing to write home about. It's
1: no,
0: pretty bad.
1: There's no shape.
0: It's pretty
1: to
0: bad.
1: It.
0: So fast forward. I show this on the cams. We get banned from Twitch,
1: right.
0: And then Kenny gets notified and Corey that we're banned from Twitch. They want to know why. So did you read any of these emails?
1: No, I'm staying out of it.
0: Well, if you would have read the emails, you could have stopped the rumor.
1: What'd they say in the email?
0: So the rumor, it started. Kenny said, oh, I wonder why we're banned. Let me get to the bottom of this. I said, Gary, no reason to get to the bottom, Kenny. I'll tell you right now. Gary showed his butt on.
1: Oh, yeah. See, I knew. You started it.
0: I said, Gary showed his butt. And then Kenny comes back with, we got a nudity flag. I said, I told you. Gary showed his butt on the cams. And then Kenny's like, thank you. I didn't want to have to go back and look for it. I said, don't you worry. I'll send you the picture. Sent the picture in the email.
1: What?
0: Now, Kenny,
1: I'm on that email chain.
0: Yes. So then, okay.
1: What? Get it out.
0: I can't.
1: Get all the laughs out.
0: I'm gonna be my band. So there are some people in this building that are big fans of the show, but they watch it on our website, froggy981.com. Well, the only way that gets that feed is from Twitch. So a bunch of people weren't able to watch our feed because we got banned for Gary's butt nudity. So, sweet Lori.
1: Oh, Lori.
0: Sweet Lori, who rooms with Kenny, is like, there's something wrong with Johanna and Gary's live. And Kenny goes, oh, I got the tea.
1: Oh, no.
0: So he showed her the picture. And she goes, that's Gary?
1: Oh,
0: and
1: no.
0: Kenny's like, yeah, I think so. No. Yeah, I think so. And then Kenny goes, well, Lori, he is over 50.
1: Oh. Guys, wrong. No, I'm sick right now.
0: So Lori for sure thinks it's a real butt pic of you.
1: Oh, God.
0: Kenny did believe it for a long time. Then it made its way into the meeting. Then Maria believes, the our promotions director believes it's your butt, as well as Corey.
1: And you think I wear that underwear?
0: And
1: the whitey-tidy underwear that man is wearing.
0: And Kenny was so impressed by your butt pic that I think he started sharing it around.
1: Oh, you going to blame this on Kenny?
0: Did I print off 10 of them and write your name on them and leave them around the building? Yeah, I did.
1: Yeah, I know. And he's having private conversations with people, and those are the people that are texting me.
0: The picture of the butt is the funniest part. First of all, it's shingles. There's shingles, it's blister shingles, yeah. All on a butt. But the
1: not
0: butt
1: funny,
0: is the droopiest
1: serious.
0: Butt I've ever seen it's... in my entire life.
1: And that poor man, why did he drop his pants for that photo?
0: Well,
1: do you ever think about
0: science.
1: That? Like, why?
0: I don't know. Maybe
1: what, are you trying to flex or something first? Like, is that what butts look like when you don't do anything to them?
0: I don't know. Show us.
1: No.
0: See,
1: I'm not
0: you're
1: showing.
0: Not. Rumor is going to keep going. You could squash it right now. Drop
1: no,
0: them drawers.
1: I ain't dropping
0: drop them. Them drawers.
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6: On the downhill side of our drive time traffic, no accidents. Everybody gets a gold star. A few volume slowdowns and several construction projects. Keep in mind Van Dorn, 20th to 17th westbound lane closure for a water main install. Beginning next week, the 13th, Nebraska Department of Transportation has a paving project on Highway 77 north of I-80. Lane restrictions will be a part of that project. Expect slower traffic. Also, bridge work on I-180, the bridge over Interstate 80. There will likely be lane restrictions on I-180 and I-80. Expect slower traffic in that area. Make sure the headlights are on. If you come across a trouble spot, call the traffic hotline 402-479-1414. Keep it moving with Time Saver Traffic. I'm Chris Lofgren.
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17: Morning areas of light showers and weak storms may not completely clear out the second part of Friday until late in the afternoon or into this evening. Because of this, highs will be cooler than average once more, ending up around the mid-80s. It'll be humid with only light winds out of the northeast at about 5 to 10 miles per hour. From the 10-11 Severe Weather Center, I'm meteorologist Jessica Blum.
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4: So we found out, Monica, front desk Monica, it's her birthday today. So we want to give her a call quick, wish her a happy birthday, thank her for all the great things that she does. She is an admin pro. That's what we call her now, admin pro.
5: I love it. So are you going to start with singing? This is how I usually do it when I call people on their birthday. You just bust out in song.
4: I want to make sure she's doing okay because we were worried that she had explosive diarrhea.
5: She also has seen your picture because it's sitting on her desk.
4: That would give her diarrhea. That would make her vomit. Wouldn't that be terrible if something like that would make you poop your pants and that instead of vomit? It doesn't matter. Can we call her?
5: That's a crazy thought. Yeah. That's a crazy thought.
4: That was your reaction instead of making you...
5: Because
4: you still stick to your stomach either way.
5: Like if you saw something that grossed you out and instead of passing out, you pooped?
4: Yeah.
5: Ew.
4: Explosive.
5: That would be bad. Bad, bad, bad.
4: And we're not, bad I don't like talking about explosive stuff, but it is going around. Matter of fact, Taco Bell not doing... They're not even giving out fresh vegetables.
5: Would you told me that they don't anyway? That when you worked there, it was all dehydrated.
4: Over 20 years ago, the lettuce that we got was dehydrated.
5: Well, maybe because that was when the war was.
4: When the war was?
5: What? I don't know.
4: Civil
5: it was
4: war?
5: Like you were working there when they had to ration.
4: Not that long ago. No. No lettuce. No guacamole. No pico de gallo. No something else. I can't remember the other thing. This is in Michigan. Because hey, that's where ground zero is with explosive diarrhea.
5: Well, we have a listener, one of our very own, Frog Nation, and got it from a local establishment.
4: Uh-huh. From a local establishment.
5: What?
4: We know which one.
5: We can't say where, but...
4: No, we can't. We can't. We can't. No. So we know that it's here, and poor old Monica...
5: It's here.
4: Still at the radio station, probably battling it.
5: Call her up.
4: Yeah,
5: you're going to accuse her of having an explosive diarrhea.
4: Well, if people are going to be accused of stuff, we may as well accuse everybody.
5: I don't think I'm typing the number right.
4: Four,
5: I can't talk
4: seven,
5: and do
4: five,
5: it.
4: 4-5.
5: Well, I don't even know what I just said. I genuinely can't do two things at once.
4: I know.
5: Like, I think it's a problem.
4: It is.
5: Oh, okay. Just a really focused girl.
6: Good morning, Broadcast House. This is Monica. Can I help you?
4: Oh, how are you doing?
6: I'm good. How are you?
4: Good. Before we get to the exciting things, we want to make sure you're doing okay. We're a little worried about you lately.
6: Yeah, I heard you on the radio this morning.
4: You got this.
6: I'm always
4: stuff.
6: At the light when I hear you.
4: You what?
6: I hear you when I'm at the driving in.
4: Oh, you do? You listen on your way to work?
5: He's really concerned that you have the parasite that's going around. No?
6: I don't. No.
4: Okay, good.
6: Perfectly fine.
4: Good.
6: Are you okay, Gary?
4: Have you heard rumors?
6: I have. I've seen pictures, too. I had a picture on my desk this morning.
4: Monica, that is not me.
5: Yes, it is, Monica. He's just embarrassed because he hasn't been doing squats.
4: That is not me. That's some other man that got shingles. Johanna trying to spread rumors, and Kenny. And Lori thought it was true as well.
6: Well, why did they think that?
5: Well, Monica, he's 55. What do you think it looks like back there?
6: I'm not going to say how old I am.
4: Oh, you don't have to, but you are celebrating a birthday today. Congratulations.
6: Yes.
4: Happy birthday.
6: I don't know if I'm going to celebrate, but yeah, thank you.
4: Aww.

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16: Morning areas of light showers and weak storms may not completely clear out the second part of Friday until late in the afternoon or into this evening. Because of this, highs will be cooler than average once more, ending up around the mid-80s. It'll be humid with only light winds out of the northeast at about 5 to 10 miles per hour. From the 1011 Severe Weather Center, I'm meteorologist Jessica Blum.
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4: Our feature for Why Am I Still Single, Sauter Heyman Jewelers for next week. He is up. And we are now looking for his match. What's his name again? He was on the show yesterday for Why Am I Still Single. I already forgot.
5: His name is Eric.
4: Eric, that's right. Eric is 40, what did he say, 47?
5: Yes, just turned 47.
4: What's his background?
5: Well, he used to write for the paper, so he did a lot of traveling. But then once he started having kids and settling down, he wanted something a little bit more flexible. So he is a wine and alcohol distributor, I believe.
4: Uh-huh.
5: And, yeah, so I just loved him yesterday. Didn't you love him?
4: This is energy. I loved his energy.
5: His energy was so good. He was so well-spoken. I thought he was super sweet. I could not believe it was a thumbs down, but and you made a comment on this. It's kind of a weirdly good thing for us because now we get to pimp the guy out, you know,
4: mm-hmm.
5: and really get all the ladies after him. So, yeah, he's just wonderful, wonderful guy. I'm excited to find his match. So
4: it's always nice when you see good guys like that still available.
5: Mm, I know.
4: You know, because I would imagine if you're dating your woman and you're in that age range, you're like, where are the good guys? They're all taken. No, right. They're not. There's still some out there. You just have to find them.
5: And he is from Hastings, so that kind of makes sense to me because it's just a smaller pool, so it's harder to find love in those smaller towns like that. So, yeah, and he has no issue with driving now. I think his kids are older now, so he's willing to travel. And he kind of said that. Like, he didn't even know the match yesterday was also from
4: – he had no idea.
5: He thought he was meeting a girl from Lincoln, and he was right. Really fine with that.
4: Yeah,
5: so.
4: Yeah.
5: Yeah.
4: Check him out. Go look at his photos and read his bio, and let us know if you want to meet him. You can text the show 474-FROG. Just let us know that you're wanting to meet him. And ladies, if you do want to meet him, send a photo of yourself and some info about you to the show. Again, 474-FROG. And if he's not your guy and you still want to be on for a different show, again, we're always looking for people that are single and are completely cool with being on the radio trying to meet somebody. It's a fun, different way to do it. Just let us know by texting this 474-FROG. Why am I still single every Thursday with Sauter Heyman Jewelers?
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3: We are about to get out of here. Before we do, congratulations again to Katie. Katie was our winner of our Casey Roll Call to Kansas City. She actually was listening on her way to Florida, watching the show on YouTube, called within 98 seconds after announcing her name, and she won the trip. So she's going to see Jason Aldean in a couple of weeks, including hotel stay at the brand new Hilton Spark Hotel and some gas money down there and back. Thanks to Liberty First Credit Union. We will have another one of these Casey roll calls. Our fourth one will be announced really soon, so be listening for that. Also, we talked about it a minute ago. Our guy for next week's Why Am I Still Single? His name is, I wanted to say Curtis, but that's not right. Eric. Eric
2: is. Where did you get Curtis?
3: I don't know.
2: That's a crazy pull. Like, Eric is way more common, but
3: I think he kind of looks like a Curtis to me for some reason.
2: I can see it. I get where you're coming from.
3: That's not his name, though. It is Eric, and he's
2: it's
3: available.
2: Eric.
3: Yeah, he's 47, and he's our feature for the show next week. So check him out, ladies. And then over the weekend, let us know if you want to meet him by texting us 474-FROG. What else am I missing? There's something else going on.
2: Happy birthday, Monica.
3: Oh, happy birthday, Front Desk Monica. The rumors circulating around the radio station that Johanna started that I have shingles. I do have shingles, but she started.
2: And you do have them on your butt.
3: I do, yeah. That's shingles is, I don't know what language that is.
2: Shingles?
3: Yeah. But it equals but. It means but.
2: No, it doesn't.
3: Yes, it does.
2: Is
3: I mean, no, I'm sorry.
2: Shingles on a roof?
3: No. I'm sorry. No, it means belt. Like belt line. Shingles. That's true.
2: No way.
3: Yeah, it is. I mean, I read that somewhere.
2: So when you say you're shingling a roof, you're belting it?
3: I know you're always going shingle because you're married to a blue-collar guy with roofing, but no, it's not. It's
2: you're so fancy, so you think belt?
3: I know meaning's words, I guess, after hearing about them.
2: No way.
3: You don't think that's true?
2: Does shingles
3: because that's mean? Where shingle, when you get shingles, that's where it typically shows up is the belt line. Maybe just say, does shingles equal belt?
2: No. That's asking for it.
3: It doesn't matter.
2: It does. It translates to girdle.
3: Girdle for girl, boy meets belt.
2: You got a bad case of the girdle.
3: I got a girdle rash.
2: You got a girdle rash.
3: I should have just said roofing shingles. I should have just shut up about it. Have a great weekend. We'll see you on Monday. A bunch of music is coming up for you next.
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17: Good morning. 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Markets in the overnight. Grain future prices flat to higher overnight. At 6 a.m. Central Time, September corn was unchanged. August soybeans was 3 cents higher. And September hard winter wheat was 6 cents higher. President Trump called the Iran ceasefire deal over at the NATO summit this morning, following tanker attacks and trading at strikes that sent crude oil over $5 higher in the early morning hours and supported bean oil and the commodities overall. Chinese soybeans buy-ins up to at least 10 cargoes this week, so a long way to go from any targets. Cash prices in Superior on the open arc. Cash corn 417 down 1.75. New crop corn 428 down 1.25. Cash Milo 322 down 1.75. Cash beans 1136 up 7. New crop beans 1130 up 2.25. And new crop wheat 606 up 4.75. 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
14: This is Travis Tritt. You know how I feel about the voting situation right now in this country? It's a shame that after an election, we find out that a huge majority of our people don't go out and even take the time to vote or to register. I'm urging you to make a difference. Do what's right. If you haven't done it already, go out and register and vote. By doing that, you can have a voice and you can make a difference. So don't put it off. If you haven't registered, go out and do it today and make a difference.
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15: 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And the point was, he said, that at 53 years of age, he was in good enough physical condition to withstand the wind and the rain from a Force 3 hurricane. Let me explain something to you. It isn't that the wind is blowing. It's what the wind is blowing. If you get hit with a Volvo, doesn't really matter how many sit-ups you did that morning.
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18: Morning areas of light showers and weak storms may not completely clear out the second part of Friday until late in the afternoon or into this evening. Because of this, highs will be cooler than average once more, ending up around the mid-80s. It'll be humid, with only light winds out of the northeast at about 5 to 10 miles per hour. From the 1011 Severe Weather Center, I'm meteorologist Jessica Blum.
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2: I hear Frankie run out of his room and he goes, Philo, hustle your butthole. It sounded disgusting coming out of his little mouth. I'm like, why would you guys say this? 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Well, then the other day, I'm trying to get my kids out the door, right? I'm like, let's go. Let's go. Hustle your bustle. Let's go.
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3: 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He's shaking. 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
3: 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Calm down, Joe. Calm down.
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Froggy 98. It's a Froggy Feel Good Friday. Welcome to it. I'm Corey. Yeah, let's continue on. Morgan Wallen, he is...

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4: This is the Bryant Air Conditioning, Heating, Electrical, and Plumbing Froggy Forecast.
5: Morning areas of light showers or weak storms may not completely clear out the second part of Friday until late in the afternoon or into this evening. Because of this, highs will be cooler than average once more, ending up around the mid-80s. It'll be humid, with only light winds out of the northeast at about 5 to 10 miles per hour. From the 1011 Severe Weather Center, I'm meteorologist Jessica Blum.
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0: Zoo bar got the Zoo Fest going on strong. You're going to have performances tonight all the way through the weekend. The bar's annual outdoor music fest must continue on, even though they've got the O Street construction. It's Froggy 98.

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1: Probably because Froggy had to sit through those boring mandatory safety meetings.
0: Snooze fest.
1: At the last safety meeting,
0: Froggy was told to do this.
2: In cooperation with federal, state, and local authorities, this broadcast house station is conducting a test of the emergency alert system. If an actual emergency existed, information and instruction would have followed the alert tones heard at the beginning of this message. This concludes this test of the emergency alert system.
0: That was Froggy's EAS test.
1: EAS stands for, well, Froggy wasn't paying attention at the last company safety meeting, so
0: Froggy doesn't know what EAS means.
1: But Froggy knows what it means to play today's best country.
0: Ace that one. Today's best country.

We are Froggy 98. Hey, get out of town a little bit, just to the edge of town. They got Movies in the Park. Antelope Park Bandit Shell has the National Treasure. They're going to be showing that up on the screen a little bit before 9 o'clock, you know? Just as it's getting dark. What a way to bring in the weekend, huh? Movies in the Park, Antelope Park, National Treasure. It's Froggy 98. You know it's summer when this boy's on tour. This is Kenny Chesney.

search to get a government job can end for a while, at least. The governor asking agencies to reduce spending, and part of that is a hiring freeze. So might still have to wait it out for that government job. It's Froggy 98. Got to get those bennies. Here's

0: 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It's Froggy's Summer of Fun.
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Rocket 98. Well, you know, it's so hot out there, that breeze feels nice. You know, got to get a little bit of wind. Looks like clouds are going to be off and on, chance of rain showers off and on. And today, highs are going to be in the lower 80s, but this weekend, highs are going to be in the upper 80s, and yeah, we're going to get sunshine.

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It's Froggy 98. We are your radio station for Husker Nation. And what is going to be happening with Husker volleyball, huh? We have an opportunity to bring back some seniors because of a new 5-5 eligibility rule. Yeah, maybe they may have graduated, but they could come back, get educated, and play some more volleyball. We'll see how this pans out. It's Froggy 98. Here's Cody Johnson with The Fall.

0: This is the Bryant Air Conditioning, Heating, Electrical, and Plumbing Froggy Forecast.
1: Morning areas of light showers and weak storms may not completely clear out the second part of Friday until late in the afternoon or into this evening. Because of this, highs will be cooler than average once more, ending up around the mid-80s. It'll be humid with only light winds out of the northeast at about 5 to 10 miles per hour. From the 1011 Severe Weather Center, I'm meteorologist Jessica Blum.
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0: Uh-huh.
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0: It's Rocket 98. Well, you know, the drinks are going to be flowing tomorrow. We've got ourselves a concert at Pinnacle Bank Arena. Talking about Treaty Oak Revival. Pinnacle Bank Arena, that is going to be tomorrow. The lights are going to be on at PBA. Get in on some good music. It's Froggy 98. Today's Best Country is Gavin Adcock.

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0: Got to compete in the Cornhusker State Games. Opening ceremony was last night in front of Pinnacle Bank Arena. 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

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We also have opportunity for you to get tickets to the All-Star Game. This is with the Haymarket Park. Here's Lainey Wilson, John Mayer.

Some Husker, I guess a Husker, but Nebraska volleyball players. Not necessarily Husker volleyball players, but LOVB Nebraska Block Party going to be happening at Gateway Mall parking lot. That's going to be going on later today from 4 o'clock to 8 o'clock. LOV Nebraska Block Party. Nebraska loving the volleyball.

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road construction and more road construction, and now we got some more bridge construction. Just about every bridge around the interstate getting worked on, adding to more fun with the commute. It's Froggy 98, navigating our way through today's best country in a Froggy Feel Good Friday. 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
2: Storms this afternoon will mostly take place to our south, while cloud cover keeps us cooler this Friday, with highs trying for the lower 80s. Skies will turn mostly clear tonight, with a low in the mid to upper 60s. Then it's on to more sunshine and summer temperatures, with highs around 90 degrees both Saturday and Sunday. From the 1011 Severe Weather Center, I'm meteorologist Jessica Blum.
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Amen. Hallelujah. Froggy Feel Good Friday. Come on now. That was Jelly Roll. He's going to be at Kauffman Stadium. Come on now. Froggy 98's got your tickets at Froggy981.com and also this guy at the Astro.

Roller skating is back. USA Roller Sports 2026 National Championships. You know, we got that roller skating museum. It ain't there for nothing. Go ahead and strap, kick those boots off and strap on those skates. Going to get into some fantastic roller skating. Speedway Village going on the next couple of days. This is John Party. This is Boots Off. It's Friday 98.

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Oh, let's duet. Riley Green, Ella Langley, they are today's best country. Oh, and we are duetting. George Burge.

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11: How come when you call someone on the phone, you wake them up, they always pretend like they weren't asleep? Like it's so bad to be asleep? 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What are we doing? I am ready to rock. I just got a new cell phone. Thank you. You ever get a new cell phone, you're too lazy to transfer all the numbers over, so you just stop being friends with a bunch of people?
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12: I'm Ryan Martin with a look at your midday market update. Grain markets green at midday. Corn, beans, and wheat all higher, led by wheat up 24, 25 cents or so. Chicago, KC, and Minneapolis markets. Actually, Minnie's up about 13 to 15, but still, you get the idea. Good green out there. Corn and beans didn't start that way, but have traded higher here through the day so far. New news is relatively limited, although markets, I think, are taking some of the more recent confirmations of China business as ideas that maybe the rumors, the rest of the rumors, are probably going to get confirmed at some point as well. By my count through the rumors, we're just over a million metric tons of business through China, and rumors were that they were in sniffing around earlier today as well. Livestock markets trying to follow the grains, at least on the hogs. We're up 37 to 80 cents nearby on hogs, lower on the deferreds. Fat cattle, though, down here as we finish out the week. I'm Ryan Martin.
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Jelly Roll in Kansas City. That show is in 5 days. You know it, buddy. And Froggy 98's got your tickets. Not only did we hook you up with tickets to that, but also we have the Kansas City Roll Call with Liberty First Credit. We have opportunity for a hotel room, travel expenses. Earlier this morning, Gary and Johanna were hooking up with tickets to Jason Aldean. And this guy's also going to be in Kansas City.

0: favorite song.
1: Well, this next song you can find on the Toy Story soundtrack. There's your weekend plans. Maybe go check out, finally get around to watching Toy Story 5, huh? Here's Taylor Swift. I knew it. I knew you. And you have it here on Froggy 98.

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5: Storms this afternoon will mostly take place to our south, while cloud cover keeps us cooler this Friday, with highs trying for the lower 80s. Skies will turn mostly clear tonight, with a low in the mid to upper 60s. Then it's on to more sunshine and summer temperatures, with highs around 90 degrees both Saturday and Sunday. From the 1011 Severe Weather Center, I'm meteorologist Jessica Blum.
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Yeah, Jason Aldean turned it up to 11 earlier this morning. Gary and Johanna were hooking up with tickets not only to the show, but also hotel, travel expenses. Yeah. It's the Kansas City Roll Call. That is going to be with Liberty First Credit. Come on now, hooking you up right with Kansas City Roll Call. We're going to hook you up with tickets to all the Kansas City shows with the Kansas City Roll Call. 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

What's he calling you? That boy's going to be at Platte County, Columbus, tonight, Chase Matthew. We are Froggy 98, hooking you up with tickets to all of the hot shows in the area. How about Ella Langley, huh? Did you get those tickets? Whew. Hardest ticket to get hold of.

Froggy 98 hitting those notes. And Annie is going to be at Pinewood Bowl. You got performances this weekend. Go see some local talent. Annual outdoor musical run, Annie, Broadway classic. Come on now. Not only got performances all the way through Sunday, but they're going to be back at it again next week, Pinewood.

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10: And now she's getting her own taste in music, which I think is cool, but a kid will get hold of a CD and they'll play it to you about ready to kill yourself. I've heard those dang Hanson kids so much, I'm about to bop that CD in the garbage disposal. And her little boyfriends are showing her now with these little pants. What's with this look? The baggy pants. You can hide a cooler from Sears in these things. Their underwear's jacked up to their neck. They got these $100 haircuts that look like barber school rejects to me. It's like she's seen a shaved on the side, long on the top, and then they grow that little three-hair goatee. Oh! You know what they look like? Shaggy from Scooby-Doo. That's who they look like.
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11: People keep asking me, did we videotape the delivery? No, we did not. Got some nice footage of the conception, but nothing on the delivery there. I mean, why would anybody want to film this? Somebody said, well, it's such a beautiful moment, you know, and I have seen the film. To me, it looks like a wet St. Bernard trying to come in through the cat door.
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Yeah, you know the drinks, the brewskis are going to be flowing. Zoo Bar got Zoo Fest. A little O Street road construction isn't going to hold back the Zoo Fest. It's still going on this week.

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2: Storms this afternoon will mostly take place to our south, while cloud cover keeps us cooler this Friday, with highs trying for the lower 80s. Skies will turn mostly clear tonight, with a low in the mid to upper 60s. Then it's on to more sunshine and summer temperatures, with highs around 90 degrees both Saturday and Sunday. From the 1011 Severe Weather Center, I'm meteorologist Jessica Blum.
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Come on now, it's Froggy 98, it's Froggy Feel Good Friday. I'm Corey, what you want? Morgan Wallen. Yeah, I'm here on Froggy 98.

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We are your radio station for Husker Nation. And what is going to happen with Husker volleyball with this new rule, NCAA's new 5-5 eligibility rule. So some Nebraska volleyball senior stars weighing in and seeing if they're going to play one more year. Maybe they transfer. Maybe they go pro. Maybe they're like, hey, we graduated. We already knew we were done. But still a lot up in the air. I'm going to see what's going to happen with Husker volleyball. It's Froggy 98. Let's see what

Parker McCollum. He's going to be a CHI in August. Really, just less than a month away. We are Froggy 98, hooking you up with tickets to all the hot shows, because that's what Froggy 98 does. We hook you up with concert tickets. We got more concert tickets than any other radio station in the universe. So many concert tickets. We got the printer in the back. Here's Ellie.

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3: Hi, this is Drew with Farmers Cooperative in Dorchester with the closing grain markets for July 10th. September corn was up 8 to 439 and a half. December corn was up 9 to 461. August beans were up 14 to 1191 and 3 quarters. November beans were up 9 and a quarter to 1190 and 3 quarters. September Kansas City wheat was up 22 to 676 and 1 quarter. December Kansas City wheat was up 22 to 690 and a quarter. Listen every day at this time for the closing grain markets from Farmers Cooperative. 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

Russell Dickerson happened to me on Froggy 98. I love the fact that he was so excited about Fetty Wap being on his song. He made a TikTok about it. It went viral. And that's actually, he made a TikTok about Fetty Wap and, you know, doing his, like, yeah, baby. And then, like, that went viral. And that's what led to Fetty Wap being on his song Boots. It's a pretty cool story.

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5: Storms this afternoon will mostly take place to our south, while cloud cover keeps us cooler this Friday, with highs trying for the lower 80s. Skies will turn mostly clear tonight, with a low in the mid to upper 60s. Then it's on to more sunshine and summer temperatures, with highs around 90 degrees both Saturday and Sunday. From the 1011 Severe Weather Center, I'm meteorologist Jessica Blum.
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8: My name's John MacArthur and I work this dirt.

It's Dierks Bentley somewhere on a beach on Froggy 98. Now, they might not be on a beach, but they are in a huge, gorgeous villa, Love Island, last night. Last night on Love Island, it was family night, and there were so many gorgeous families. Like, oh, my God. Like, this season, the families were, like, peak gorgeous. I mean, oh, my gosh. Like, Anaya and Carl's moms, stunning. Bryce's grandmother was my favorite of the night. She's absolutely hilarious. She's like the best grandma ever. She's like, she absolutely loves Trinity. And she's like, how come y'all haven't gone to the hideaway yet? Which is hilarious because she's like, I mean, it's human nature. I have to say Sincere's dad, he did exactly what he should have done and put Sincere back in his place. And, well, I guess we'll find out who the top four are tonight. And then...

Jordan Davis, it's Next Thing You Know, Froggy 98. He hits Stir Cove tonight as part of their Stir Cove concert series. If you leave, like, in about an hour or so, well, you don't even need that long. You just want to avoid traffic, so you still got time to make it up there.

Froggy 98 with Nate Smith, Fix What You Didn't Break. Nate has actually been on a journey similar to Jelly Roll. He said he's lost about 70 pounds. He said at one point in time he would get winded just tying his shoes. He said now I can actually like jump around and perform and not get tired.

It is Shaboozy with good news on Froggy 98. Speaking of good news for Catherine H. She picked herself up, or she's the winner of the Casey Roll Call. Pick herself up. Ticket to see Jason Aldean. An overnight stay at the Spark by Hilton and some travel cash, all courtesy of Liberty First Credit Union. More chances to win coming up. All you have to do is keep listening.

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5: Now I'll tell you what animal got the raw end of the deal in life. 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
9: So we hired a contractor. And being a contractor, that's a great job to have. Because you can just ruin someone's life and leave. They took part of our fence down and put a porta-john in the driveway and left for 1 month. It looked like that's what I was having done. I called a company and I was like, I don't like on my fence and I like to pee in the driveway. Do y'all do that? And they said, that's the main thing that we do.
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10: 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Data. What do you get when you cross Google Drive with an elephant? Lots of memory. Why did the computer get Google Glasses? To improve its website. What is a Google employee's favorite snack? Computer chips. What was Google doing in the store? Just browsing. And finally, what search engine do babies use? Google Gaga. 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
9: So we hired a contractor. And being a contractor, that's a great job to have. Because you can just ruin someone's life and leave. They took part of our fence down and put a porta-john in the driveway and left for 1 month. It looked like that's what I was having done. I called a company and I was like, I don't like on my fence and I like to pee in the driveway. Do y'all do that? And they said, that's the main thing that we do.
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5: 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Now I just go up to her and go, baby, I realize that I have done or said something really stupid and insensitive, and while I don't yet know what it is, I would like the chance to go up in my room and think about it for a little bit.
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13: 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I've heard those dang Hanson kids so much, I'm about to bop that CD in the garbage disposal. And her little boyfriends are showing up now with these little pants. What's with this look? 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

0: can hide a cooler from Sears in these things. Their underwear's jacked up to their neck. They got these $100 haircuts that look like barber school rejects to me. It's like she's seen a shaved on the side, long on the top, and then they grow that little three-hair goatee. 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You know they look like Shaggy from Scooby-Doo. That's who they look like.
1: 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This is the Bryant Air Conditioning, Heating, Electrical, and Plumbing Froggy Forecast.
2: Storms this afternoon will mostly take place to our south, while cloud cover keeps us cooler this Friday, with highs trying for the lower 80s. Skies will turn mostly clear tonight, with a low in the mid to upper 60s. Then it's on to more sunshine and summer temperatures, with highs around 90 degrees both Saturday and Sunday. From the 1011 Severe Weather Center, I'm meteorologist Jessica Blum.
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4: It makes me feel good. 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

Morgan Wallen with Last Night on Froggy 98. So the Boot did a ranking. It's the most important modern country artists. And where do you think Morgan Wallen fell? Would you say number one? No. Actually, it was Cody Johnson at number one. Morgan's

0: What If?
1: Kane Brown and his What Ifs on Froggy 98. And so he was asked, like, what if your daughter wants a tattoo? And he's like, no, it's not happening. He might have all the tattoos, but he says, you know, he was really young when he got some of his tattoos. And like 10 years later, he's like, nah, I don't really like that. I'm not really crazy about it. So he said, as long as his kids, not just his daughter, but as long as his kids live under his roof, he said they are not allowed.

It is Whiskey Myers with Broken Window Serenade on Froggy 98. Lots of stuff to do this weekend, like Pinewood Performing Arts. They just kicked off their Annie, their summer series. It is Annie this year. That's this weekend and next weekend. And then tomorrow at Pinnacle Bank Arena, you got Treaty Oak Revival. We got details for both on our website.

It is Max McNown on Froggy 98. Congratulations to Thomas Rhett, who just got his star on the Music City Walk of Fame on Wednesday. He was introduced by Jordan Davis. And Thomas said in a very, very heartfelt speech, he said, you know, thank you for singing these songs better and louder than I could. Thank you for letting my music be a small part of your life. And he said, the star might have my name on it, but it belongs to you.

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2: Froggy, how's your traffic report? 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
3: Good afternoon. A smooth start to our commute. No reported accidents or major delays. We do have several construction projects and utility projects. Keep in mind South 27th, Nebraska Parkway to Calvert, limited access. Calvert to Sheridan, that is closed to through traffic for paving and sewer work. In addition to downtown O Street, 16th to 13th being closed for Project O Street. A couple of additional closures. 14th Street between O and Q Street, and P Street between 13th and Centennial Mall closed for Zoo Fest this weekend, reopening Sunday afternoon. If you come across a trouble spot, call the traffic hotline 402-479-1414. That's a quick check of your time saver traffic.
4: So we hired a contractor, and being a contractor, that's a great job to have because you can just ruin someone's life and leave. They took part of our fence down and put a port-a-john in the driveway and left for 1 month. 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I called a company and I was like, I don't like on my fence and I like to pee in the driveway. Do y'all do that? And they said that's the main thing that we do.
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2: I have three kids. I have a 15-year-old, a 12-year-old, and an 8-year-old. It's hard because it changes. I just showed them the other night the movie One Flew Over the Cuckoo's Nest. And I said, Mommy seems good, doesn't she? I think against that backdrop, I really shine.
0: Froggy, 98.
3: The woman who invented the scrunchie has died. Reports are she couldn't put up with her life and got twisted in a hairy situation. When people heard about her passing, they got all knotted up. Pallbearers include Madonna, Sarah Jessica Parker, Debbie Gibson, Janet Jackson, and Paula Abdul. Instead of being buried, she was tied up, tangled, and got misplaced in the couch cushion. And rather than handing out tissues for mourners, they were given scrunchies that matched their clothes, and they wore them on their wrists so they could wipe away tears. Reporting from the Scrunchie Inventor Funeral, I'm Harry Frisback.
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3: 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I can barely walk now, but whenever I fart, the room smells lovely.
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It is Coe Wetzel along with Jesse Murph on Froggy 98. So who would you say is the most important current or modern country artist? There was recently a list done by The Boot, and coming in at number 20 out of 20 on the list, you got Riley Green. Number one was Cody Johnson.

0: 98.
1: It's your country daily dirt. Randy Travis is getting ready to release his first original music in almost 20 years. He made the announcement about a new album while visiting St. Jude Children's Research Hospital in Memphis on Tuesday. Randy reportedly gave patients and families a preview by playing some of the songs. The new album's first single, Fish On, is out today. The state of Oklahoma has officially proclaimed July 8th as Toby Keith Day. Wednesday would have been Toby's 65th birthday, and Governor Kevin Stitt presented Toby's daughter Crystal with a proclamation that said Oklahoma will always remember and celebrate the legacy of Toby Keith. The governor said Toby never forgot where he came from. Dolly Parton's making a musical about her life. Dolly, a true original musical, and it's set to open December 7th on Broadway at the St. James Theater with an opening night celebration on January 19th, which also happens to be her 81st birthday. The show will feature Dolly's most beloved hits and some new songs she wrote just for the musical. It's your Country Daily Dirt. I'm Brooke Summers.
0: 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Froggy's working to make your commute short. 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
2: As we get into the heart of our drive time, no accidents or major delays. Most traffic moving well. A few volume slowdowns, several construction projects, a couple to keep in mind. South 84th, Rokeby to about a half mile south. Southbound lane closure with north and southbound traffic controlled by a temporary signal. Van Dorn, Cedar to Mance, that is closed for paving work on 27th Street. Also on Van Dorn, 20th to 17th westbound lane closure for a water main install. If you see a trouble spot, call the traffic hotline 402-479-1414. Keeping you moving with Time Saver Traffic, I'm Chris Lofgren.
0: From the John Henry's Plumbing, Heating, Air, and Electrical Studio, KFGE Milford Lincoln, Froggy 98.

Shaboozie, a bar song tipsy on Froggy 98. So last weekend, for the July weekend, you thought was your last chance to pick up a great deal on some steaks. Nope, we got it for you again. All weekend along, make sure you're listening for details. How about 20 steaks for $40? Sounds amazing.

0: you, darling.
1: Well, Catherine A. is going to be seeing Chase Matthew along with Mackenzie Carpenter and Jason Aldean at the Morton Amphitheater on the 25th. She picked up that KC roll call tickets to the show, overnight stay at the Spark by Hilton, and some travel dollars because she was listening this morning and she called back within 98 seconds. It's all courtesy of Liberty First Credit Union.

0: The Froggy Crew is hitting the streets and taking it to the people.
1: Hey, we're hanging out here at the Platte County Fair in Columbus. A big weekend that's going on for the Platte County Fair. I'm hanging out with Kelsey. And Kelsey, you got some big entertainment tonight and tomorrow and also throughout this weekend. Can you get a rundown on that and let people know what's expected here at the Platte County Fair this weekend?
2: Yeah, today, or tonight specifically, gates open at 6 p.m. We are hosting Chase Matthew, Tegan Neeson, and Lanco. So get your tickets for that. If you haven't already, you can get those online or at the gate. Tomorrow is our big kids day. Activities underneath the big white tent. I know there's mutton busting going on, and the alumni swine show going on too. And so for those of you that are interested in participating in both of those, you can find the link on Facebook and sign up for that. And then tomorrow night we have three great acts coming in for entertainment as well. Gates opening up at 6. We have Dustin Litch, Kip Moore, and Josh Grayson. So a lot of great entertainment.
1: Excellent. All right, that's Kelsey with the Platte County Fair going on this weekend. I'm Corey with Froggy 98.
0: Froggy has the perfect summer playlist and the perfect to-do list. 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
1: 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Tyler Farr on Friday, the 17th, and Saturday, the 18th, you got a rodeo and dance. Saline County Fair, the 13th through the 19th.
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4: Froggy has your afternoon traffic update. 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
5: On the downhill side of our drive time traffic, most everyone doing a great job. No reported accidents or major delays. We do have several construction projects, a couple to keep in mind. South 48th, Normal to South Street, that is closed for water main install. Also South 48th, south to Sumner, that is closed for water main work as well. As is South Street, 49th to Cotner, westbound lane closure for water main work. If you come across anything that gets in your way, call the traffic hotline 402-479-1414. That's another check of your time saver traffic.
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Blake Shelton, it is Stay Country or Die Trying on Froggy 98. So Eric Church is getting ready to debut an unreleased song. Well, a studio version of an unreleased song. So you know he recently did a show over at Red Rocks. And there was a never-before-heard studio version of the song On the Road that he performed. Before, you could only hear the acoustic version. Well, he performed that at Red Rocks, and it was so popular,

Hubbard with Park on Froggy 98. So Tyler is teasing us with some unreleased music. Earlier this week, he posted a snippet of him singing along with a song on Instagram. And in the caption, he wrote, "That's something new," but we don't know anything else.

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4: Wrapping up our traffic reports, no accidents or major delays. Everybody gets a gold star. We do have several construction projects. Keep in mind South 84th, Van Dorn to South Street, northbound lane closure with head-to-head traffic in the southbound lanes and no left turns in that area. Sun Valley Boulevard, Charleston to 10th Street, that is closed for bridge work. And a project scheduled to start Monday the 13th, I-180. The bridge is over I-80. Watch for lane closures on I-80 and I-180. Expect slower traffic in the area. Make sure the headlights are on. Keeping you moving with Time Saver Traffic. I'm Chris Lofgren.
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Jason Aldean, Girl Like You on Froggy 98. You know, Jason and Chase and Mackenzie all going to be at the Morton Amphitheater on the 25th. And congratulations to Catherine. She just picked up tickets to the show overnight stay at the Spark by Hilton and some travel cash during the KC roll call because she registered, she listened, she heard her name, and she called back, and that is how it's done. We teamed up with Liberty First Credit Union to make it happen, so congratulations to you, Catherine.

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1: Hey, we're hanging out here at Platte County Fair. The fair is going on strong. I'm hanging out with Kelsey, and I know we've got big entertainment, but there's also a lot of 4-H, a lot of FFA, a lot of exhibits. Give it. What can people expect when they walk through, and then also the food as well?
2: Yeah, with as far as 4-H and open class going on, we have the exhibit hall here at Ag Park that's open every day at 10 a.m. You can go in and see what open class has to offer. We have shows going on, sheep and goat, that happened today. Tomorrow, they have the swine show that's going on at 8 a.m. Lots of activities for kids and just an all-around great place to walk around and see different things. So, yeah, we have a lot for everybody. And then, obviously, the entertainment's kind of the icing on the cake. And so grab your tickets, come out to Ag Park, and enjoy what we have for everybody.
1: Excellent. And where do people get their tickets? And then what's the lineup tonight?
2: Yeah, you can get your tickets at agpark.com, or you can get them in the office. Tonight's lineup is Tegan Eason, Lanco, and Chase Matthew. And then tomorrow night we have Josh Grayson, Kit Moore, and Dustin Lynch.
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13: When I went to my dad and said I want to be a comedian, he never said, oh Lord, where we go wrong. You know, he was like, hey, if that's your dream, Bill, go for it. 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
15: 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They make your heart race and change you forever. 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
20: Clearing skies expected through Friday evening in Lincoln. Can't rule out a stray shower, maybe an isolated thunderstorm early in the evening, but we should be dry by 10 o'clock tonight. Temperatures should be fairly comfortable, cooling back to the lower 70s. Dew points will remain a bit on the muggy side into the upper 60s, and wind should remain light and variable. Lows tonight drop down to the mid-60s, and highs on Saturday are near 90. From the 1011 Severe Weather Center, I'm meteorologist Bill Renschler.
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Jelly Roll, Heart of Stone on Froggy 98. Do you feel like his heart is stone right now? Because he's probably seen the video and the photos of Bunny XO kissing Dylan Wolf from Calabasas Confidential. His heart's all broken and stone now. Okay, let's go.

She says self-care is really important for her right now. It's Ella Langley, Warrant for the Wind, on Froggy 98. So she has like a whole ritual that she's into right now. So she says on a daily basis, she really tries to take care of her body. She says, because we literally all need my body to function, which is true. She also talks about like her chances, you know, people's chances of making it are like less than 2%. So you just got to really take care of yourself. She says her day starts with warm water. She lifts weight. She does yoga. Then she relaxes outside with a pen and paper. She likes to journal. And then when she's getting her hair and makeup done, she says she pulls in some old school classics like Al Green and Bobby Womack.

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1: Hey, we're here at Platte County Fair in Columbus. We've got the Platte County Fair going on strong this weekend. I'm with Kelsey, and I know big events going on today, tomorrow, but you also have, can you give us a rundown on the carnival and then some of the events that are happening later in the weekend?
2: Yeah, we have Moore's Carnival here with a bunch of different rides and vendor options and games for everybody. 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They're obviously

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10: And now she's getting her own taste in music, which I think is cool, but a kid will get hold of a CD and they'll put it to you about ready to kill yourself. I've heard those dang Hanson kids so much, I'm about to bop that CD in the garbage disposal. And her little boyfriends are showing up now with these little pants. What's with this look? The baggy pants. You can hide a cooler from Sears in these things. Their underwear's jacked up to their neck. They got these $100 haircuts that look like barber school rejects to me. It's like she's seen a shaved on the side, long on the top, and then they grow that little three-hair goatee. Oh! You know they look like Shaggy from Scooby-Doo. That's who they look like.
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11: 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Do what's right. If you haven't done it already, go out and register and vote. By doing that, you can have a voice and you can make a difference. So don't put it off. If you haven't registered, go out and do it today and make a difference.
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0: Clearing skies expected through Friday evening in Lincoln. Can't rule out a stray shower, maybe an isolated thunderstorm early in the evening, but

0: We should be dry by 10 o'clock tonight. Temperatures should be fairly comfortable, cooling back to the lower 70s. Dew points will remain a bit on the muggy side into the upper 60s, and wind should remain light and variable. Lows tonight drop down to the mid-60s, and highs on Saturday are near 90. From the 1011 Severe Weather Center, I'm meteorologist Bill Renschler.
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1: 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Brooke Summers.

It is Billy Currington, Do I Make You Wanna on Froggy 98. You want to save some money on some meats? Well, we got the meats going on for you right now. Your chance at 40 steaks for $20. And we got details coming up in just about 15 minutes.

Nate Smith, World on Fire on Froggy 98. You know what else is on fire? His fitness routine. He's lost about 70 pounds, and he says to keep going. He wants to get under 200 pounds. He used to be around 275. His goal, he says, is 185. He says he wants to be able to give a high-energy performance. And he says, you know, I don't sweat anymore. It's amazing. I used to be out of breath tying my shoes.

He just got a star on the Music City Walk of Fame, Thomas Rhett, Ain't a Bad Life, on Froggy 98, along with Jordan Davis. And speaking of Jordan, Jordan was actually there to introduce him as he got a star. And he says, you know, the star might have my name on it, but it belongs to a whole lot of people.

0: 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Here's where Froggy's taking the party.
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2: Yeah, tonight, starting at 6, gates open. We have Tegan Neeson, Lanco, and Chase Matthew. 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
1: All right, and then also, what else is going on the weekend? 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
2: 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Dairy Show Arena is going on this afternoon. Tomorrow we have the Swine Show going on in the Green Barn. Exhibit Hall's open for open class for people to see. There's the Kids Day on Saturday. There's Mutton Busting going on and the Alumni Swine Show. And then obviously we have the Carnival. And then Sunday, things kind of start winding down with the Carnival and whatnot, but everything's open until 10 p.m. Come out, enjoy some food. Great rides, great vendors in all areas of the fair.
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11: It's a great vibe.
12: I could do that when I was younger. I'm a parent now. I have two children, a lovely children. I have an 11-year-old girl who's going to put me in an early grave. She just bought her first bra. My life's over. And I didn't know about it. So I was at home helping my wife do the laundry, and I pick up this little flimsy bra, and I'm like, hey, hey, hey, hey, hey. I know this ain't yours. And my wife was like all proud. She's like, yeah, she bought her first bra. I'm like, not at 11. Women should get boobs at 21. Just happy birthday. There they are.
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13: And talking about losing stuff, actually, I think it's very big of me as a man to admit that I do lose things. Because you know what men normally say. Somebody stole it. I do that a lot, walk around the house. Somebody stole the remote control. My wife's like, that's right, Jeff. Somebody broke into our home, passed up the jewelry, and stole your remote control. Not only that, they got the case to the Doobie Brothers cassette. We're wiped out.
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